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2: Hello friends. How are you doing today? Welcome back. This is English lesson at Radio Agakiza, at the source of truth. On the mic, you are with teacher Dorias Nimenya. 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So, in this lesson, we are going to look at some examples and you are going to repeat after me. 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Yeah. 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I am. I am. You are. He, she, it, is, we are, you are, there, they are, I am not, I am not. 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She is not eating. I am not writing. Write, writing. 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Maria is reading a newspaper. Maria is reading a newspaper. Maria ariko asoma, ariko arasoma ikinyamakuru. A newspaper. A newspaper. Maria is reading a newspaper. She is not eating. She is not eating. The bus is coming. The bus is coming. The bus is coming. 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We are having dinner. We are having dinner. You are not listening to me. You are not listening to me. 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You are not listening to me. You are not listening to me. 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You are not listening. Nuri kurumviriza. You are not listening. Nuriko urumviriza. You are not listening to me. 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Ninguko uwa uvuze uti nyumviriza. Listen to me. Nyumviriza. You are not listening to me. 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Their children are doing their homework. 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Something is happening now. 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She is wearing a hat. 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She is wearing a hat. They are playing football. 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They are playing football. 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I am not watching TV. 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I am working. 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I am working now. 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She's wearing a coat. 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She's wearing a coat. The weather is nice. Ikirere gisa neza. It is not raining. Imvura niko iragwa. The weather is nice. Nice nakajambo gakodeshwa mu kwerekana ko ibintu ari byiza cyane bimeze neza. The weather is nice. It is not raining. 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Where are the children? Abana bari hehe. Where are the children? They are playing basketball. Bariko barakina umupira w'amaboko. 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They are playing basketball. 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Turiko twihereza ibyo mu ijoro. 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Ndashobora kuguhamagara hanyuma. 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Can I call you later? Can I call you later? 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We are having dinner now. Can I call you later? Can I call you later? Ndashobora kuguhamagara hanyuma? You can turn off the television. 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You can turn off the television. Urashobora kuzimya television. 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I am not watching it. 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
0: When I go through this great problem, and my friend who is here today, and he's going to come and read. Roman Catholic Church. 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
3: Our beloved Father, Pope Gregory, that the Roman Church that the Roman Pontiff alone, that he alone can do that all princes that it is law that his sentence and he alone that he ought to be judged. 8. That the Roman Church never erred. I have repeatedly offered. Sunday holy. There is no such law. It is a law. The Bible says, remember the Sabbath day. The Catholic Church by my divine power and command and lo, the entire world T.N. writes, the Catholic Church for over 1,000 years by virtue of the Sunday. The Catholic Miracles, which is the Saturday. Question, why do we observe Sunday? Answer, we observe Sunday instead of Saturday. The council Peter Geyerman, the Convert's Catechism of the Catechism of the Church. Have you any other proof that the Church has done that? Acts of Sunday, a change for which there is no
4: purpose.
3: Stephen Keenan, one church on the face of the earth, for instance, the institution of
4: service,
3: right, has any other church of the third commandment,
4: holy
3: the Sabbath is not the Sabbath.
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